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Well, it makes me wonder, in this old house, I'm all alone. 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In this old house, gonna make you my wife, huh?

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2: On a warm summer's evening, on a train bound for nowhere, I met up with a gambler. We were both too tired to sleep, so we took turns of staring out the window at the darkness. The boredom overtook us, and he began to speak. He said, "Son, I've made a life

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Soul dipped in the music. This is Mixophrenia, sound of a beach.

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Music blowing through your mind. This is Mixophrenia. 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

photograph. It must have been 15 years back. 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